0: 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I'm Bob Miller, your host of Rock Show, your classic rock connection. Let's get started with a rock mashup. In August of 1966, the Beatles released the album Revolver. Their songwriting, use of instruments, and studio technology had evolved compared to their early days. The Revolver album followed Rubber Soul, and little did we know at the time that on the horizon was the groundbreaking Sgt. Pepper's Lonely Hearts Club Band, which was released in June of 1967. So here's the entire Revolver album in 9 minutes and 5 seconds. Enjoy, friends.
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All right, there you go. The Beatles Revolver album mashup. There once was a story from 1,000 yesterdays. Here's Trinidad.

0: Here Comes the Night from the band Them, featuring Van Morrison. Before that, the Dave Clark Five were Glad All Over, and The Who gave us Happy Jack. Three classic rock oldies. Before those songs, we heard Showdown from ELO, the Electric Light Orchestra. And we started the set with Eddie Money,
1: titled Trinidad.
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Whoa, Panama from Van Halen. You just can't sit down when Eddie's smoking on his guitar. Before that, Armageddon It. Yeah, Armageddon It from Def Leppard. You Shook Me All Night Long from AC/DC. I Need to Know, Tom Petty and the Heartbreakers. And Heartbreaker from Led Zeppelin.

We finished Rock's show with a couple of classic punk, The Ramones, and before that, The Stooges with Iggy Pop. I'm Bob Miller. I appreciate you tuning in. I'll see you on the other side. Rock on, friends.

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time for the joke of the day. Jack and Jill asked Mom, "Can we have a kitty for Christmas?" And Mom replied, "Well, we usually have turkey, but if that's what you

0: everybody. Welcome to 90.7 FM, where you're in tune with WFUV, Fordham University, New York, for the Rhythm and Blues Group Harmony Review, a very special feature this Saturday, part one of a 1956 countdown presented for us by George Lavatelli and Bruce Grossberg. I'm Dan Romanello, along with my partner, Neil Hirsch. We'd like to welcome you all to the show. And right now, I'm going to turn it over to my partner, Neil. It is our pleasure. Neil, I know you're as thrilled as I am.
1: Well, I want to welcome George and Bruce back to the show. This is their fifth year here doing a survey. They started with the favorite vocal groups of our listeners. From there, they went on to 53, 54, 55, and now we're back for 1956. Before we start again, I want to thank you guys for choosing the R&B Review as your forum for the survey. Always an honor to have you. And now, you guys, it's your show. Have a good time.
2: Thanks, Neil. And hi, everybody, and welcome to the 1956 survey. Just a few words about the year 1956 before we begin the countdown. January 1, 1956, fell on a Sunday. The Sunday New York Times that I got much of this information from, of course, a quarter. President was Dwight Eisenhower. Vice President was Richard M. Nixon. In January, the president was scheduled to meet with the Budget Committee to discuss a new budget totaling $63 billion. Imagine, $63 billion for the whole country. Average dividend at your local bank was 2 and 3%. Couldn't get that today. What progress. And for you stock market watchers, in 1996, on a normal day, the sales volume in New York Stock Exchange is usually between 300 and 400 million shares. In 1956, the sales volume was over 556 million shares. Sounds pretty close, doesn't it? Except for 1956, that was the total for the entire year. More information later. Now, down to business. Doing these surveys requires a lot of time and effort by a lot of people. Again, we'd like to thank the guys who help us get it done. Neil Hirsch right here, Vin Caputo and Mitch Rosowski, discographers and spell checkers, Dennis Ostrom, my friend and tape consultant, Don Folletti, expert on the business side of the business, and of course, without Rich Kriz, our resident computer software wizard, these surveys could and would not be possible. Now I'm going to turn it over to my buddy and partner, Bruce, and he will get the show on the road. Hi, Bruce.
3: Hey, George. Great to be back here again, guys. 1956 is probably my favorite year in music, not just for the group sound, but for the early days of rock and roll and the rhythm and blues that was happening. And we got a tremendous show lined up for everybody, and I think we should get going here, get some music on. We have a top 100 songs. As you know, everybody who voted listed their top 20 of the year in order, and we tabulated the results. And because of time, we're going to read the first few on the list. Number 100 is You're an Angel by the Continentals, which is funny because last year's number 100 song was Danny's first place choice, and this time Neil's first place choice. Neil Hirsch picked You're an Angel as his number one, and so did Mark DeMayer of Paterson, New Jersey. The number 99 song is I'm So Happy, Louis Lyman and the Teen Chords, which was the first place vote of Ken Schreiber in Randallstown, Maryland. And number 98, Blanche by the Three Friends. We're going to kick the survey off right now, song number 97.
4: Oh.

Yeah, the two records, 97 and 96, two real good up-tempo sides to kick off the survey. 97, a group originally signed to Harrell Records, but never actually recorded for the label. Jack Angel, one of Harrell Records' owners, left the label to form his own company, which he originally called the Art Record Company. And part of the deal was that he took some of his artists with him. Soon after he was in business, and before any records were released, he changed the name from Art Records to Neil Records. His second release, Neil 101, was our number 97 song. Great New York City sound, released in the late summer of 1956, The Monarchs with Pretty Little Girl. And number 96, one I voted for, folks, on New York City's Josie record label, Josie 801, also from the summer, a real rocker. The Eminons with the Rodgers and Hart standard, Blue Moon. Just to give you an idea of how many points it took to make the top 100, numbers 100, 99, 98, and 97 were all tied with 105 points. We used the number of mentions as tiebreakers when two or more records received the same number of points. Now we're going to move and play two more in a row for you, number 95 and number 94.

0: Okay, we just concluded with numbers 95 and 94 on the countdown. First from the Chestnuts, number 95, Ruby Whitaker and the Chestnuts on Davis Records, a beautiful ballad entitled Love Is True, one of the great female lead and male groups from Connecticut. Also, that was on Davis number 447. Incidentally, the flip side, a tune entitled It's You I Love, is just a phenomenal up-tempo recording. For many years, that really didn't get very much airplay. Then some of our listeners started to ask for it, and lo and behold, an incredible flip side. Just after that, from 1956, of course, number 94, with the Cleftones, just a phenomenal up-tempo side on G Records, a very exciting record label. The group doing Can't We Be Sweethearts, and incidentally, that group, the Cleftones, as some of you might know, since we are broadcasting from the Bronx, was one of the groups featured on the soundtrack, A Bronx Tale. Neil?
1: All right. The Cleftones, of course, with Herbie Cox still singing, and those of you who were lucky enough to be at the 7th Avenue's Film Fair last week saw them perform from the soundstage on 50th Street, and Herbie Cox still in fine voice. He, of course, was a guest on the show a number of years ago, and will be back again. And now for songs number 93 and 92.

0: All right, folks, we just heard two in a row again there. Number 92 just ended. That was Give Me a Chance, the Montclairs on a premium label. Label that was formed in Linden, New Jersey by Joe Leibowitz. And it was a very big hit on WNJR radio in 1956 in the springtime. Before that, number 93, a group that tore the house down at Dr. Jive's Christmas show at the Brooklyn Paramount December 23rd, 55, the Turbans with I'm Nobody's at song number 93. Flip Side was a big hit on the radio, too. Bingo. Remember that one, guys?
1: Oh, yeah. Wrong letters with the wrong numbers. I remember that.
0: All right, fellas. We're going to move along in the countdown. George, you got anything to say about number 91 coming up?
1: Yeah, this one I couldn't leave off my top 21. This was a departure, top 20, I should say. This was a departure from the regular sound of this group. They started adding horns and trumpets and et cetera, and it changed the sound for the group, I guess, forever. Number 91.

Yeah, coming in with 113 points and 11 mentions, and no first place votes. A huge memory record for me. Following the previous hits of Speedo, which came in at number 17 on our 55 survey. And Zoom, another one from the Josie Jubilee family. Josie, 798, the Cadillacs, and Woe Is Me. The flip side is a beautiful ballad called Betty My Love. And now we're going to move down to number 90 and number 89.

At number 88, a group that recorded as both the Cadets and the Jacks, here singing as the Jacks on RPM Records, Why Did I Fall in Love? That one made my top 20, I must say. I remember on the corner of Avenue J and East 16th Street, that blasting out of a record.

0: Good job. Wonderful stuff. Danny?
1: Thanks, Neil. Just ahead of that, coming in at number 89, another fantastic West Coast sound, The Pipes on Dutone Records, number 388. And just incredible ballad, a perfect example, once again, of that great California harmony, so fresh and so clean. That was entitled Be Fair at number 89. And just ahead of that, the one we began that three-record set with, the incredible Five Keys, coming in at number 90. That was on Aladdin number 3312, The Flip of Serve Another Round, which many early R&B collectors really enjoy. An incredible ballad entitled Story of Love. And what is most interesting about this Aladdin material, now this is from 1956. It was issued in 1956. You have to remember that was recorded much earlier, along with My Love, which was also issued in 1956. The last two Five Key sides on Aladdin came out in 56, although recorded much earlier. And as I understand it, you know, a lot of those early Aladdin sides, they had Rudy West doing the lead, but they didn't all release many of the Rudy West leads. They went with some bluesy material by Marilyn Pierce and Dickie Smith. And then once the Five Key started to become popular on Capitol, we saw Aladdin putting out these last two sides on their label, Story of Love, which came in at number 90.
2: Yeah, Dan, three fantastic records in a row. Boy, oh boy. This thing is going great. I really love it. Number 87 now, folks. In signing this group to VJ Records in May of 1956, the head A&R man for the label, Ewart Abner, said VJ plans to push this group as a pop act. Well, folks, he wasn't kidding. Number 87.

0: Pop Sound Indeed, VJ Records number 228, Sonny Till and his New Orioles from the fall of 1956, For All We Know, a standard. That came in with 10 mentions and 121 points, and so far the last about 10 records we played, none of the records had any first place mentions, but they will be coming, folks, I assure you.
1: Okay, 1956, you know, rock and roll had basically become the mainstream music by then, and 78s, believe it or not, were still outselling 45s in the R&B market, but the gap was starting to narrow, guys, and those 45s were starting to become the thing. And we're going to move along in the countdown. We're going to give you two in a row again, 86 and 85. But first, the number 86 song was originally done by a different group whose lead singer used to fill in for the lead singer of this group occasionally when he was off getting into some trouble or some mischief. Here we go, song number 86.
2: Holy Papa,

0: More Five Keys coming in at number 85, this time on Capitol Records, with I Dreamt I Dwelt in Heaven. Coming in at number 86, The Teenagers. Now, what Bruce was referring to before was that Jimmy Castor and the Juniors made the original version of I Promise to Remember, and Jimmy Castor is still singing with the Teenagers, in fact. I Dreamt I Dwelt in Heaven was the number one pick of Leonard Marks of DeBary, Florida. No number ones, George, on I Promise to Remember, right?
1: No.
0: Nope, not this time around. Okay. The Teenagers and I Promise to Remember, of course, Frankie Lyman doing lead. Coming up now, numbers 84 and 83, two groups under the tutelage of Raul Sita.

0: Okay, checking in at number 83 on the countdown, the Joy Tones on Rama Records, number 215. The flip of a nice up-tempo tune entitled Jimbo Django, we just had for number 83, the Joy Tones doing a very nice rendition of My Foolish Heart, Vicki Burgess and the group. And that one in particular had been voted as the number one song by three of our listeners, three of our voters, Buzz Bernicow, also Andy Lamusio, and also for Joanne Maguire. For Joanne and Ray Maguire, those folks picked that Joy Tones record as their number one item. Just ahead of that, coming in at number 84 on the Andrea label, number 100, the Harp Tones with What Is Your Decision? And the interesting thing, of course, the Harp Tones, along with the Joy Tones, were part of the Royal Cedar Chorus. Bruce?
1: Okay, guys, we're going to move along to song number 82 now. I know my partner George voted for this one in his top 20, one of his favorite up-tempo doo-wop sides, New York City style. And it was written by Fred Johnson from West 131st Street in Harlem. And I want to send it out to my buddy Nick Nicola. It's going to knock him off the chair. Song number 82.

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She

Hi, this is your Golden Cup, and welcome to Still Rockin', a celebration of first-generation rock and roll, rhythm and blues, and contemporary artists who share the passion. These records rock then, and they still rock today. I will illustrate by opening with the Platters. That's right, the Platters, early Platters on Federal. It's the Beer Barrel Blues.

0: The late Floyd Dixon making it down to the hole in the wall. Specialty Records, 1953. We opened with the Platters, Beer Barrel Boogie. Little theme going here on this week's edition of Still Rockin'. Your Golden Guppy here and delighted so to be. And thank you for being on the other side. Let's head down to New Orleans. Here's a fabulous 45 RPM flip side, courtesy of Fats Domino. This was the B-side of Bo Weevil. It's called Don't Blame It On Me.
1: You say your arms are empty and your eyes full of tears. Heaven.

Making it hit time here on Still Rockin' and a Twin Spin from the Big Easy. Clarence, Frogman Henry, top 20 hit back in early 57. We've got time for Miss Peaches right here.

Yeah, swinging it with Miss Peaches, Etta James, Modern Records, and Good Rockin' Daddy. Early 56 or so thereabouts. Your Good Rockin' Daddy, your Golden Guppy here each and every week on Still Rockin'. We come to you from the Guppy Lou Studios in beautiful southern Denville, New Jersey. When it's time to party and you're looking for this kind of music at your event, may I suggest you call yours truly, 800-362-5853. 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Preston Epps in the background. More straight from the hip rock and roll, Front Row Center.

Yeah, getting to the source of the sauces. We keep things rolling here on Still Rockin' with your Golden Guppy. That's Willie Maben on the Chess label and Seventh Son. The tune would serve Johnny Rivers very well in the mid-1960s. It prompted me to get out my Johnny Rivers material. Here's Johnny again, one of those legendary sessions at L.A.'s Whiskey A Go-Go. Here he is on Chuck Berry's Maybelline. Making that highway sound.

Yeah, it's a floor-filling shoe leather burning ripper, courtesy of the Isley Brothers. I think the HEPAs go at that classic. Of course, the twist. Howlin' Wolf, prior to the Isleys with Highway 49, that on London somewhere around 1970. Here, still rocking with your golden gup, we got time to hear one from this cat.

Yeah, Elvis, of course. And Jimmy Reed's Ain't That Lovin' You Baby, somewhere around latter 50s. Still rocking here with your Golden Guppy. Roy Milton in the background. And Ain't It a Ripper, too. Succotash is the name of the instrumental. This will take us to the break. After which, on the other side, you know it, more definitive, straight from the hip, rhythm and blues, and early rock and roll.

Yeah, Ray Charles on some Stephen Foster. Old Folks at Home doing the Swanee River Rock, 1957 for Ray on Atlantic. Your Golden Guppy here, still rocking. I'm going to go back to 1951. This particular tune, the undisputed champion, number one beach music record of all time, courtesy of the Dominoes. And the 60-Minute Man.

0: Yeah, the Dewdroppers and Can't Do 60 No More, 1952 Red Robin, answering the Dominoes. Not that they couldn't do it, just didn't want a budget for 60, if you know what I mean. Cadets. Prior to that, with Dancin' Dan, 1956, we send that one out to automotive hipster Dancin' Dan Simonuti. Burning shoe leather he does frequently to Golden Guppy's tunes, as everybody should. Little Richard doing some Beatles.
1: Well, she

0: Yeah, Little Richard.
1: Oh, my soul.
0: Covering some Beatles. Usually, of course, it was the other way around. But that about 1970 or so for I Saw Her Standing There on Reprise. Which about makes it official for the commercial portion of this week's edition of Still Rockin'. And as always, thanks for swinging by, ladies and gents. Welcome aboard. If this is your first time, tell your friends. The joy of unbridled, straight-from-the-hip, definitive early rock and roll and rhythm and blues is right here each week on this very fine outlet. Those of you listening non-commercial, stick around for our bonus segment straight ahead.

little place. I like it like that. Well, they got a little place across the track. The name of the place is I Like It Like That.

0: the place. I like it like that. The name of the place. I like it like that. The name of the place. I like it like that.
1: Yeah, that goes for your Golden Guppy too. Little Isidore and the Inquisitors and Chris Kenner's I Like It Like That. That from their last release called Moxie Part 2. And how we miss Little Isidore and the Inquisitor so. But David, Little Isidore himself, is still out there and having fun in the music business, just not on stage anymore, much to our loss. But our gain here is that we gather each week on Still Rockin', your Golden Guppy here at the wheel. Thanks for sticking around for our bonus segment. Let's go to 1958 on the federal record label. Mr. James Brown, tell me what I did wrong.

Yeah, we're going to rock tonight, baby. Good old Delbert McClinton from the great state of Texas. Still rocking here with your Golden Guppy and the Rooster Blues, which will make it a wrap for this week's edition of Still Rocking. And as always, a pleasure, ladies and gents. Thank you for your visitation, use of your earlobes, and your indulgence. We're doing our little part here to keep celebrating the roots of real rock and roll. Each and every week on this very fine outlet. We will do it again 7 days from right now, minus 1 hour. Until then, tight lines and good fishing.

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0: Right now we are rehearsing for a very swell affair. The annual celebration, all the gentry will be there. When General Grant to Ireland came, he took me by the hand. Says he, I never saw the likes of McNamara's band.
1: Oh, the drums go bang and the cymbals clang and the horns they blaze away. McCarthy pumps the old bassoon while I the pipes go play. And Hennessy, Tennessee tootles the flute and the music is something grand.

0: Name is Uncle Julius, and from Sweden I did come to play with McNamara's band and beat the big bass drum. And when I march along the street, the ladies think I'm grand. They shout, "There's Uncle Julius playing with an Irish band." Oh, I wear a bunch of shamrocks and a uniform of green, and I'm the funniest looking Swede that you have ever seen. There is O'Briens and Ryans and Sheens and Means, they come from Ireland, but by Yemeni I am the only Swede in McNamara's band.
1: All the drums go banging, the cymbals clanging, the horns they blaze away. McCarthy pumps the old bassoon while I've the pipes to play. And Hennessy, Tennessee toodles the flute, and the music is something grand.

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Bring your own food and beverage. 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This month will be Friday, June 12th. The doors open at 5. Entertainment will be from 6 o'clock to 9 o'clock and a donation of $10 at the door.

0: trying to keep a date with my little girl who was back in the States.
1: It's time for the joke of the day. What happens when you upset a cannibal? You get into hot water.
2: Great! Google Booger! 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
0: And meanwhile, back in the States...

0: 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I travel on the trains.
1: Catfish from Bay of Seamen. 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

That is James Hunter from the brand new album of maybe 5 months released ago, Off the Fence. Ain't that a trip, and ain't this a trip? You are riding on the big blue train, the Blue Light Central. I'm Mark Dranick. I am so glad to have you guys with us. Ain't this a trip, though, guys? Seriously.

0: just a show. 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

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You know, it's like, man, this tour, the situation that we're on right now, man. Man, look at this crap. It's like the booking agent just threw darts at the map, man. 3 a.m. in the morning right now. Got a 5 a.m. lobby call. 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

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It's hot. These New Orleans summers are no joke. 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

0: So wait, y'all do it. 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
1: It sounds cooler if we come in on the one and then go to the quick four.
0: Y'all do it. I'll sing. Y'all name him. I'll play him. Let's do it.

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1: Beautiful, guys.
2: Oh, yeah, but that's it. That's
3: how you do it. Oh, there you go. From Little Black Flies, released several years ago from 89V, that was Jimmy Reed's You Don't Have to Go. But you know what? If you answer your phone, at least we both know. Omar Coleman and Igor Prado from Old, New, Funky, and Blue. Come on, answer your phone. Jason Ritchie and the Bad Kind from the brand new album 13 Hours kicked it off. And is really kind of informing the ride here. Sick of this shit. It's the name of the song. And well, I don't know how many folks are going to let me play that, but I don't know why not. I think that's kind of entered the vernacular these days. You know, you might hear that even on the news. The word shit and crap and all the rest of it. We're a little bit more coarse than we used to be. Anyway, you are riding on the big blue train, the Blue Light Central. I'm Mark Trenick. Very glad to have you guys with us. And you know, I love Eddie V, 89V. I haven't played anything from him in a bit, so I'm going to go to a recent album. I really like the album. It was a Capricorn, I believe it's called. And I'll finish it out here in a second. But anyway, we'll start off with 89V, and we'll see where the train takes us.

Buddy Guy. Great to hear Buddy Guy on the radio. I need your love so bad. Seriously, I've been gone too long. The Soul of John Black from the album Soul Salvation, following just one of my favorite songs. It really truly is. I love having an opportunity to play it. Zach Harmon from Floridia's Boy. We heard The Lonely Rider. And at the very top of that set, I promise a second tune from Eddie Nine Volt off the album Capricorn, I'm Lonely. And I guess we're all lonely at varying points of the day and of our lives, but it's nice to have you with me virtually, and I hope you're enjoying the ride. We've got ourselves another 20 minutes or so before we head into the station, and so, I don't know, you feel like a little bit more Buddy Guy?

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Till then, for the Cat Fisherman, Railroad Tie, the Maxwell Kid, and the rest of the crew, I'm Mark Drenick.

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The doors open at 5. 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

He makes a company jump when he plays reveille. 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He can't blow a note if the bass and guitar

Christ was a man who traveled the land, a hard-working man and brave. He said to the rich, give your goods to the poor. So they laid Jesus Christ in his grave.

Well, the people held their breath when they heard about his death. The people, they all wondered why. It was the landlord and the soldiers he hired.

willingly they would lay Jesus Christ in his grave. 'Cause Jesus was a man with carpenter's hands, his followers true and brave. But one foul patriot they called Judas Iscariot has laid Jesus Christ in his grave. Yeah, one foul patriot they called Judas Iscariot

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This month will be Friday, June 12th. The doors open at 5. 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
1: Time for the joke of the day. Why did the chocolate chip cookie go to the doctor? He was feeling crummy.

0: 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What do you call a rabbit with fleas? 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

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Bring your own food and beverage. 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The doors open at 5. 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

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Chat with Pat asked me, what do you call a bear with no teeth? 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

In the morning, bars are all closing, now I'm all alone. Sun'll be rising soon, tomorrow's dawning, but there's no one to talk to.

This is the joke of the day. What do you get when you cross a chick with gum? Chicklets.

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A royal bull? 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

We could have paid for healthcare universally, with coverage for everyone, prescription drugs for free. We could have made investments in green technologies to help break our addiction to this oil economy. And we could have used our money to pay down our country's debts. Instead, we're gonna leave them for our grandkids to regret. 'Cause we traded our prosperity for the killing floor.

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0: trying to keep a date with my little girl who was back in the States.
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At the Sons and Daughters of Italy Lodge, 2507, 3725 Easy Street in Port Charlotte. 941-764-9003 was the contact number. 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

0: Iskobibble, and Boopy Doopy Doop, Babbitt. Down in the meadow, in the itty bitty poo, swim the three little fishes, and the mama fishes too. Swim, said the mama fishes, swim if you can, and the swim right over the dam.
1: Time for the joke of the day. I went to the pet store to buy a goldfish. The salesperson asked, "Do you want an aquarium?" I replied, "I don't care what star sign."

0: Company jump when he plays reveille. He's the boogie woogie bugle boy of Company B.
1: He was a boogie woogie bugle boy of Company B. And when he plays boogie woogie bugle, he was busy as a buzz bee. And when he plays, he makes the company jump A to the bar. He's a boogie woogie bugle boy of Company B. He blows it A to the bar. 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

This is the joke of the day. What do you get when you cross a chick with gum? Chicklets. Come to the dance every second Friday of the month. 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At the Sons and Daughters of Italy Lodge, 2507, 3725 Easy Street in Port Charlotte. 941-764-9003 was the contact number. This month will be Friday, June 12th. The doors open at 5. Entertainment will be from 6 o'clock to 9 o'clock and a donation of $10 at the door.

Right now, we are rehearsing for a very swell affair. The annual celebration, all the gentry will be there. When General Grant to Ireland came, he took me by the hand. Says he, I never saw the likes of Mac.

0: name is Uncle Julius, and from Sweden I did come to play with McNamara's band and beat the big bass drum. And when I march along the street, the ladies think I'm grand. They shout, there's Uncle Julius playing with an Irish band. Oh, I wear a bunch of shamrocks and a uniform of green, and I'm the funniest looking Swede that you have ever seen. There is O'Briens and Ryans and Sheens and Means, they come from Ireland, but by Yemeni I'm the only Swede in McNamara's band.
1: Oh, the drums go banging, the cymbals clanging, the horns they blaze away. 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

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Listen to the blues they're playing.

0: time for the joke of the day. Why was the baseball stadium so cool? It was filled with fans.
1: Well, it's one, two, three strikes, you're out.

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1: Hey, children, stop, steal, and listen to me. 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He spoke to Noah. Noah, stop. He said, Noah, I want you to build me an ark. 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
0: Where did Noah keep his bees? In the ark hives.
1: Filling the ark by the grace of God. And when the ark was done, God's voice was heard. He said, now Noah, let me tell you what to do. Calling the animals two by two. So he called them in an ark.

I'm Joe the Oldies Guy, and welcome to the Top Oldies of the Week, featuring a special theme, Angel. So let's start off with two tunes by the Penguins, Earth Angel and You're an Angel.

We just heard Curtis Lee being backed up by the Halos with Pretty Little Angel Eyes. Next up, the Solitaires with The Angel Sang, Rosie and the Originals with Angel Baby, and then The Crest with The Angels Listened In.

Our next set, Guiding Angel by the Colts. You Are My Special Angel by Bobby Helms. And Angel Face by the Neons.

Our next set, Jim McGowan leads the Four Fellows with two tunes, Angels Say and Fallen Angel. And then we'll finish that set with Frank Mancuso leading the Imaginations with Guardian Angel.

Louis Lyman leads the teen chords with Please Tell the Angels, then Bertha Tillman being backed up by the Killers with Oh My Angel, and Angel Maureen by Jimmy and the Crestones.

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Chat with Pat asked me, what do you call a bear with no teeth? She replied, a gummy bear.

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At the Sons and Daughters of Italy Lodge, 2507, 3725 Easy Street in Port Charlotte. 941-764-9003 was the contact number. 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The doors open at 5. 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

I'm Joe the Oldies Guy on Oldies CD Showcase featuring the Platters. Now, the earliest personnel in the Platters included Cornell Gunther, Alex, and Gaynell Hodge, and Joe Jefferson. Then they recruited Herb Reed to sing bass. But we'll be featuring songs from Mercury Records, Buck Rams Group, and that personnel was Tony Williams, David Lynch, Alex Hodge, and Herbert Reed. Paul Robey soon replaced Hodge. And to start it off, a R&B number one hit, Only You.

Our first set was from 1955, recorded April 26 in Los Angeles. The great Only You and You Alone. And then we had The Great Pretender, another big radio and jukebox favorite. And we flipped that record over to I'm Just Another Dancing Partner, which was played quite a bit by Gus Gossard. The next up is one of my favorite Platter songs, My Prayer. And then You've Got That Magic Touch from 1956, and I'm Sorry, which is another favorite of mine, from 1957.

Our next set, If I Didn't Care and Smoke Gets in Your Eyes, from 1958, both songs recorded in Paris. You'll Never Know will finish that set, from 1956, recorded in Los Angeles.

the next three songs. The first one was another favorite of Gus Gossert, and that song is On My Word of Honor. That was recorded in 1956 in New York City. The next song will be Remember When, another song from 1958 recorded in Paris. And then To Each His Own, recorded in 1959 but released in 1960 in New York City.

We're going out to the salty air for the next three songs. All three songs were recorded in Chicago in 1959. The first song, Harbor Lights, then Sleepy Lagoon, and we'll finish that set with Ebb Tide.

The next set starts off with It's Magic, and Sonny Turner is doing the lead to this song. It was recorded in 1960. I'll Never Smile Again is our second song, and that one's from 1958, recorded in Paris. And we'll finish that set with Twilight Time, recorded 1958 in New York City.

Zola Taylor sang with the Platters from 1954 to 1962, and here she is taking the lead with Bark, Battle, and Ball.

Hi, this is your Golden Gup, and welcome to Still Rockin', a celebration of first-generation rock and roll, rhythm and blues, and contemporary artists who share the passion. These records rocked then, and they still rock today. I will illustrate by opening with the Platters. That's right, the Platters, early Platters on Federal. It's

0: The late Floyd Dixon making it down to the hole in the wall. Specialty Records, 1953. We opened with the Platters, Beer Barrel Boogie. Little theme going here on this week's edition of Still Rockin'. Your Golden Guppy here and delighted so to be. And thank you for being on the other side. Let's head down to New Orleans. Here's a fabulous 45 RPM flip side, courtesy of Fats Domino. This was the B-side of Bo Weevil. It's called Don't Blame It On Me.
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Making it hit time here on Still Rockin' and a Twin Spin from the Big Easy. Clarence, Frogman Henry, top 20 hit back in early 57. We've got time for Miss Peaches right here.

Yeah, swinging it with Miss Peaches, Etta James, Modern Records, and Good Rockin' Daddy, early 56 or so thereabouts. Your Good Rockin' Daddy, your Golden Guppy here each and every week on Still Rockin'. We come to you from the Guppy Lou Studios in beautiful southern Denville, New Jersey. 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Preston Epps in the background. 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

Yeah, getting to the source of the sauces. We keep things rolling here on Still Rockin' with your Golden Guppy. That's Willie Mabin on the Chess label. And Seventh Son. The tune would serve Johnny Rivers very well in the mid-1960s. It prompted me to get out my Johnny Rivers material. Here's Johnny again, one of those legendary sessions at L.A.'s Whiskey A Go-Go. Here he is on Chuck Berry's Maybelline. Making that highway sound.

Yeah, it's a floor-filling, shoe-leather-burning ripper, courtesy of the Isley Brothers. I think the Hepas go at that classic, of course, the twist. Howlin' Wolf, prior to the Isleys with Highway 49, that on London, somewhere around 1970. Here, still rocking with your Golden Gup, we got time to hear one from this cat.

Yeah, Elvis, of course. And Jimmy Reed's Ain't That Lovin' You Baby, somewhere around latter 50s. Still rocking here with your Golden Guppy. Roy Milton in the background. And Ain't It a Ripper, too. Succotash is the name of the instrumental. This will take us to the break. After which, on the other side, you know it, more definitive, straight from the hip, rhythm and blues, and early rock and roll.

Yeah, Ray Charles on some Stephen Foster. Old folks at home doing the Suwannee River Rock, 1957 for Ray on Atlantic. Your Golden Guppy here, still rocking. I'm going to go back to 1951. This particular tune, the undisputed champion, number one beach music record of all time, courtesy of the Dominoes. And the 60-Minute Man.

Yeah, the Dewdroppers and Can't Do 60 No More, 1952 Red Robin, answering the Dominoes. Not that they couldn't do it, just didn't want a budget for 60, if you know what I mean. Cadets. Prior to that, with Dancin' Dan, 1956, we send that one out to automotive hipster Dancin' Dan Simonuti. Burning shoe leather he does frequently to Golden Guppy's tunes, as everybody should. Little Richard doing some Beatles. Well, she

0: Yeah, Little Richard.
1: Oh, my soul.
0: Covering some Beatles. Usually, of course, it was the other way around. But that about 1970 or so for I Saw Her Standing There on Reprise. Which about makes it official for the commercial portion of this week's edition of Still Rockin'. And as always, thanks for swinging by, ladies and gents. Welcome aboard. If this is your first time, tell your friends. The joy of unbridled, straight-from-the-hip, definitive early rock and roll and rhythm and blues is right here each week on this very fine outlet. Those of you listening non-commercial, stick around for our bonus segment straight ahead.

place. I like it like that. 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

0: 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I like it like that. The name of the place. I like it like that. The name of the place. I like it like that.
1: Yeah, that goes for your golden guppy too. Little Isidore and the Inquisitors and Chris Kenner's I Like It Like That. That from their last release called Moxie Part 2. And how we miss Little Isidore and the Inquisitors so. But David, Little Isidore himself, is still out there and having fun in the music business, just not on stage anymore, much to our loss. But our gain here is that we gather each week on Still Rockin', your golden guppy here at the wheel. Thanks for sticking around for our bonus segment. Let's go to 1958 on the federal record label. Mr. James Brown, tell me what I did wrong.

Yeah, we're going to rock tonight, baby. Good old Delbert McClinton from the great state of Texas. Still rocking here with your Golden Guppy and the Rooster Blues, which will make it a wrap for this week's edition of Still Rockin'. And as always, a pleasure, ladies and gents. Thank you for your visitation, use of your earlobes, and your indulgence. We're doing our little part here to keep celebrating the roots of real rock and roll. Each and every week on this very fine outlet. We will do it again 7 days from right now, minus 1 hour. Until then, tight lines and good fishing.

0: 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What has teeth but doesn't bite? A comb.
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time for the joke of the day. Chat with Pat asked me, what do you call a bear with no teeth? She replied, a gummy bear.

Good afternoon, Northport, Southwest Florida, and points beyond. We just heard Bruce Springsteen and the E Street Band doing the E Street Shuffle. The name of this show is Facets, and I'm Kim, the host of this program, which is drawn from my personal music library. Hopefully, you'll enjoy most of what you hear over the next 2 hours, and my goal is to get you to ask at least once, what was that song? So along with the standard Facets fare, today I'll be including a couple of tracks from a Philadelphia-based band that has recently caught my ear. But before that, starting off today's show is a set of 21st century tracks from some classic rockers, beginning with one from Warren Haynes.

That was Mark Knopfler doing Back on the Dance Floor from his 2018 release, Down the Road Wherever. Before that, we heard Doyle Bromwell II with help from Eric Clapton doing Everything You Need. That's from Bromwell's 2018 release, Shades. And the set opened with Warren Haynes with an assist from Grace Potter covering Fleetwood Mac's Gold Dust Woman. That's found on his 2015 release, Ashes and Dust. Time out now for a little housekeeping. Facets airs each Monday from 4 till 6. An encore presentation is broadcast on Saturday night from 6 to 8. 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And I'd love to know what you think of the show, so drop me an email. 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Send me your questions, your comments, your requests. If the song's in my library, it will find its way into a future show. I'd love to hear from you. Up next, a track from World Party.

We just heard Tom Petty and the Heartbreakers doing Strangered in the Night from their 1976 self-titled debut. Before that was Help Me from Low Cut Connie, a Philadelphia-based rock band that has recently caught my ear. That track is from their new double album, Private Lives, which just arrived at my door, and I'll be including another track from it in the second hour of today's show. And the set opened with World Party doing Making Love to the World, from 1987's Private Revolution. On deck, a set of music from some rather ethereal women.

That was Kate Bush doing Experiment 4 from her 2019 compilation, The Other Sides. Before that, we heard a Canadian artist called The Weather Station doing Robber, a newly released single that stopped me in my tracks the first time I heard it. I'm totally intrigued by it, and I'm more than curious to hear what comes next from this talented artist. And the set opened with the Paris-based artist This Is The Kit doing Moonshine Freeze, the title track from her 2017 release. Next up, a set of some funky Americana, starting with one from the supergroup The Word.

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We just heard the very soulful Susan Tedeschi, with her amazingly talented husband, Derek Trucks, on guitar, doing Bound for Glory. That's from Revelator, the 2011 debut release from the Tedeschi Trucks Band. Before that, we heard the Wood Brothers doing Happiness Jones from their 2018 release, One Drop of Truth. And the set opened with the supergroup The Word, doing Speaking in Tongues. The Word is a collection of amazing artists, including Robert Randolph on Sacred Steel Guitar and John Medeski of Medeski Martin and Wood. That track is from their 2015 release, Soul Food. Welcome back to the second hour of Facets. My name is Kim, and I'm the host of this program, which airs each Monday from 4 till 6. An encore presentation of Facets is broadcast on Saturday night from 6 to 8. So if you missed part of the show or want to hear it again, tune in Saturday night, over the air at 97.5 FM or over the internet at kdwradio.com. 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Queued up next, a set of new wave from some of the best.

That was Talking Heads doing The Great Curve from their 1980 release, Remain in Light. Before that, we heard Talking Heads guitarist Jerry Harrison doing Song of Angels from his 1988 solo release, Casual Gods. And the set opened with Roxy Music doing Same Old Scene from 1980's Flesh and Blood. On deck, some straight-ahead funk.

We just heard Bill Withers doing Kissing My Love. That's found on his 1972 release, Still Bill. Before that, we heard Just Kissed My Baby from the Meters' 1974 release, Rejuvenation. And before that was Nika Costa doing Everybody Got Their Something, the title track of her 2001 release. And the set opened with Chaka Khan and Rufus, without whom Nika Costa would not have been possible, doing You Got the Love from 1974's Rags to Rufus. So this is the last call for today's Facets, which will kick off with another track from Low Cut Connie, a Philadelphia rock band that I just recently discovered.

0: Thank you.
1: Those two songs are representative of some of the great music that the Philadelphia rock scene is generating. We just heard Philadelphia's Grammy Award-winning band, The War on Drugs, doing a live version of Under the Pressure, originally found on their 2014 release, Lost in the Dream. And before that, we heard Private Lives from Low Cut Connie, another Philadelphia band that has recently caught my attention. That's the title track from their new release, which I'll be spending some time with in the coming days. So that's a wrap for this week's Facets. I'm going to send you out today with Hugh Masekela's Grazing in the Grass. Thanks so much for listening. Stay healthy, keep your loved ones close, and I hope you'll be back here again next week for another edition of Facets.

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